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0: when it's gotta be K-pop Demon Hunters Everything. 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

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Get it started. 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It's the Saturday Night Kitchen Party. 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
2: 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And we're going to find out if Stella Lefty is still sitting at number one. Jason Aldean is joining us in the hot seat, and we're shining the spotlight on your Villain Sasko breakout artist. It's Nicole Summerlin. 40 songs, one top spot, and we are about to find out who's going to take the crown this weekend on your Hot Country Countdown with me, Tracy Lynn.

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Sure, here at Hot Country, we play the latest. But remember, sometimes we need to go back to the songs that made us fall in love with country in the first place. 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

0: What time zone am I on? 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
1: 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It's 5 o'clock somewhere.
0: It's always on 5 in Margaritaville, come to think of it.
1: Yeah, I heard that.
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1: Yes, sir.
0: I've seen your boat there.
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0: All right. 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
1: Stumble my way back.
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1: Between the buoys. 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
1: I'm ready. 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
1: I knew I'd see her around. 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
2: 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And we're going to find out if Stella Lefty is still sitting at number one. Jason Aldean is joining us in the hot seat, and we're shining the spotlight on your Villain Sosco breakout artist. It's Nicole Summerlin. 40 songs, one top spot, and we are about to find out who's going to take the crown this weekend on your Hot Country Countdown with me, Tracy Lynn.

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3: Misty City Music Festival is almost here. Niagara Falls will be hosting some of North America's finest rock and country artists from September 18th to 20th, featuring performances by Jake Owen, Dustin Lynch, John Party, Jackson Dean, Brooks and Dunn, and much, much more. 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
3: 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Niagara Falls will be hosting some of North America's finest rock and country artists from September 18th to 20th, featuring performances by Jake Owen, Dustin Lynch, John Party, Jackson Dean, Brooks and Dunn, and much, much more. 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The Ancaster Fair goes down Friday and Saturday from 9 a.m. until 9 p.m. and Sunday from 10 a.m. until 5. And the City of Brantford, in partnership with the Brant Regional Association of Volunteers Administrators, is hosting a fall volunteer fair on Wednesday, October 7th at the T.B. Costain S.C. Johnson Community Center from 6:30 p.m. until 8:30. 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
14: 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The biggest stars, the hottest hits, and your weekend starts right here. Will Stella Lefty still be sitting at number one again? Well, we will find out together. Let's kick this party off with her song, I'm Tracy Lynn, and this is your Hot Country Countdown.

0: Who's going to be number one this week? 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
1: Hand in a pinch, man, hotter than the red on the cattle brand, cause she's a gold digger with a quick trigger, a cast iron skillet swinging lid flipper. Now he's a double wide on the county line.

0: want my horse back.
1: In the hot seat this weekend, we have Jason Aldean joining us in just a few moments. He is coming to town this week, and your Villain Sasko breakout artist is Nicole Summerlin. She is joining us next hour, and your weekend round of Pick It or Kick It will be there too. We just heard from Cody Johnson with Horseback in at number 40 this weekend. Football is back, and this weekend is full of games. And did you know that Cody Johnson has a direct personal connection to the NFL through his close friendship with Philadelphia Eagles all-pro offensive tackle Lane Johnson? Now, Lane Johnson is one of Cody Johnson's closest lifelong friends and former high school classmate. Despite sharing the same last name and both from East Texas, they are not biologically related. I thought that was something that was really cool to share with you. We didn't know it yesterday, but now we know it today. I'm Tracy Lynn, and this is your Hot Country Countdown. Up next, it's Lauren Elena with All My Exes.
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0: Turn it up. Your weekend soundtrack is here. Your High Country Countdown with me, Tracy Lynn. We're counting down the top 40 country hits of the week. Evan Burson in with Southside Sober at number 38. And of course, the big question, will Stella Lefty be at number one again? Who knows? The expectations run wild. You never know what's going to happen on the countdown. Jason Aldean is getting ready for the hot seat in just a few moments. But first, it's Thelma and James with Alternative Ending.
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12: Hey, is this Tracy?
11: This is Tracy. Is this Jason Aldean?
12: It is. How you doing?
11: I'm doing great. Even better that you're on the phone. You know, the first thing I had to ask you, you must be so excited that your Georgia Bulldogs are back on the field.
12: I am. It's, you know, my favorite time of year is college football is going on. Baseball playoffs are about to start happening. So football's back, you know, just the whole fantasy football thing. So it's this is one of my favorite times of year for sure.
11: Are you in a fantasy team? Like, you have time for that?
12: Well, and it's funny, like, now my son's in one, so with his friends, and so, like, I helped him get his team, and, you know, obviously I'm the one overseeing the team because he could care less if he puts his lineup in or whatever every week. So not only am I doing mine, but now I'm managing his, too. So it's, but yeah, it's fun. I actually love it.
11: Ah, that's amazing. Not only is it our most favorite time of the year, but we have the hottest concert of 2026 happening on September 17th. You are coming our way to TD Coliseum.
12: Yeah, we're excited. We're getting close to kind of wrapping up the year, coming up here in the next couple weeks, few weeks. And so, we get to get up there and see you guys before we do that. So we're looking forward to it. It's been a fun year. Just a great year. We had Chase Matthew out with us and Mackenzie Carpenter, and it's just been fun. So it's always fun when you get to this point in the year where the year is almost over and you feel like you look back and feel like you know, you've had a great year out on the road you know, everybody's been safe and healthy and all that stuff the whole year. So it's been a great year so far. I look forward to getting up there and seeing you guys before we wrap it up.
11: Jason Aldean on High Country, hanging out in the hot seat. We are, like as you said, we are so excited. This is the hottest concert of 2026. What can your fans expect? I mean, we're going to be front row right there watching you. Are you doing anything a little bit different?
12: But yeah, I mean, we got some new songs to play, which is always fun. And then, you know, hopefully the ones that people are coming expecting to hear, you know, the ones that I always say got us to the dance, you know, East Country and Big Green Tractor and Dirt Road Anthem and all those things. I mean, you know, we got a lot of songs to cover, you know, over the course of an hour and a half, 2 hour show. And then we try to squeeze in as many of those as possible. But, you know, this was our, I think, 12th album that we just put out. So we've had a lot of songs over the years come out. We try to put as many of those into the show as possible and try to play the ones that we think everybody is coming to hear and also kind of squeeze in a couple of new ones. So it's fun. It's high energy. Anybody that's ever been to our show knows, I mean, it's going to be loud. It's going to be fun. And, you know, we just try to get out there and have a good time for a couple hours.
11: Jason, honestly, you never disappoint. Let's get the story behind your new song that's coming out called Anytime Soon.
12: Anytime Soon is just, you know, it's one of those songs that for some reason I'm always kind of drawn more to the heartache type song, the breakup songs, more so than the falling in love type songs. So I feel like I always have a lot of those. But yeah, Anytime Soon is one of those where, you know, basically the guy's just kind of going through a breakup and figures he's going to go to the bar and drink his sorrows away. But, you know, he's not going to. The bar's not going to run out of whiskey anytime soon, so he's kind of in trouble with there. But it's just a really cool song. It's kind of a nod to Ryan. That's like the intro. It kind of has this E3 organ thing that is kind of reminiscent of old Ronnie Milsap, who I'm a huge fan of. And so we just had to, like, do a tip of the hat to him. And you know, at this point in my career, I mean, like I said earlier, we've done a lot of songs. And so trying to go in each time you make a record and try and figure out something to do that maybe you haven't done or that sounds kind of fresh to us as you know, the artists and the band and also to the people listening. And so, you know, I feel like this album was a good, you know, we kind of got locked in and had some really cool stuff on the record. And Anytime Soon is one of those that I was hoping, you know, wanted to get to as a single for sure. And so it's going to be the third one from the record and we're excited.
11: Can't wait. Now, I know you have written love songs in the past. Do we get any more love songs? Because love looks good on you.
12: Yeah, it's, you know, people always ask me that. They're like, man, you seem to be like in a really happy marriage relationship. Why do you sing all these heartache songs? I'm like, I don't know. I don't. Maybe I'm just a tortured soul. I don't know what's happening. But I just, I like doing the love songs too. I mean, when we've done them, we've had some good success with those. I mean, you make it easy in some of those things. And I like to do those occasionally, but for some reason, it's always the, you know, going back even to the early days with songs like Why and The Truth and some of those songs that I put out back in the day. It's, for whatever reason, I always kind of lean that way. And we'll drop a love song in there every now and then, too, though.
11: Well, we can't wait. Next week, you are coming to see us at TD Coliseum. We look forward to hanging out with you, hearing all the new music. Give a big shout out to all your High Country fans.
12: Yes, absolutely, man. We're looking forward to seeing you guys. Can't wait. It's going to be a good time. And we'll see you guys. What do we got coming up in like a week?
11: Yeah, and a couple of days.
12: Yeah, it's like coming up soon. A couple of days. Oh. Yeah, it's that's how long the tour's been. I'm running out. I don't even know where we're at anymore. But yeah, no, we're looking forward to seeing you guys. It's going to be fun. And can't wait, man. It's going to be awesome.
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0: We are excited for Jason Aldean coming to town in just a few days. Are you going? I know there's tickets still available. Let us know. 1-877-505-3692. Let's recap. At number 35, we heard from Tim and the Glory Boys with If I Go Missing. And at number 34, it was Zach McPhee and The Way I Know You Now. Are you listening to country music and watching football? So many of you were beyond excited because this week is the start of week one. Oh, yes, a lot of football fans in the hot country community. I'm Tracy Lynn. Tucker Wetmore is up next. But did you know that Tucker played football growing up? And in college, he played, but then an injury ended his athletic career and he pivoted to music. He also performed at Lumen Field for the Seattle Seahawks. I'm Tracy Lynn, and this is your Hot Country Countdown.
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0: That was John Morgan with Kid Myself in at number 32 this weekend. Luke Combs is up next with Rethink Some Things. Now, I wonder how his team, the Carolina Panthers, will do this season. I'm Tracy Lynn, and this is your Hot Country Countdown.
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0: Next hour, your Villain Sosco breakout artist spotlight is shining bright on Nicole Summerlin. Coffee ready, playlist ready? Let's do this. I'm Tracy Lynn, and we are counting down 40 of the biggest songs in country music. If you just joined us, welcome to your Hot Country Countdown. We're going to find out soon enough if Stella Lefty is still at number one this weekend. We have Coe Wetzel and Ella Langley up next with Jaded.
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0: say so. The biggest country hits, your favorite artists, exclusive interviews, surprises, and more. And it all leads to one song at number one. And will it be Stella Lefty again? I guess we're going to find out soon. Your Hot Country Countdown with me, Tracy Lynn, is on. Later this hour, Nicole Summerlin will be joining us, and your weekend round of Pick It or Kick It is coming up. We have Braden King up next with We Got Beer. I'm Tracy Lynn, and this is your Hot Country Countdown.
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0: At number 26, it was John Party with Boots Off. At number 25, Zach John King and Get to Drinking. I'm Tracy Lynn, and this is your Hot Country Countdown. Country music and a weekend full of football. It's perfect. We have Morgan Wallen up next. Now, a lot of you would like to see him perform for the halftime show, and we agree with you. I think he would be absolutely perfect. Now, Morgan is a big Tennessee Titans fan. He frequently wears those jerseys supporting his team as he grabs local NFL players and legends for his pre-concert walkouts during stadium tours, which is absolutely next level awesome. I'm Tracy Lynn, and this is your Hot Country Countdown.
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0: 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Your station, your music, your say. Should we pick it or kick it?
6: It's time for Pick It or Kick It, and today we are featuring Dasha and her new song, Memo. This is a sassy, empowering breakup anthem. The song is about stopping the chase from outside validation and choosing yourself after a failed relationship. In the chorus, she sings about an ex who missed the warning signs. Didn't get the memo. Even all your friends know I'm already halfway out of Tennessee. Ooh, this one could be a good one. Let us know. What do you think? Pick It or Kick It. 1-877-505-3692. Send us over a text right now, 1-877-505-3692. Pick It or Kick It, Dasha and her new song, Memo. I'm Tracy Lynn, and this is Hot Country.

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0: Russell Dickerson with Worth Your Wild in at number 22 this weekend. Nicole Summerlin is your breakout artist this weekend, and she's getting ready to join us in just a few moments. Last hour, it was great to catch up with Jason Aldean. He's coming to town in a few days. Are you going? Let us know. 1-877-505-3692. And there's still tickets available. I think there's just a few. So if you want to get in it, you better get over to wherever you get your tickets to get it, because you definitely don't want to miss one of the hottest shows of 2026. Follow us on socials at Hot Country Crew, Tracy Lynn on air, and make a stop over on our Hot Country website so you are ready for all the contests and giveaways. 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
4: And our breakout artist of the week is a vocal powerhouse, and she's been touring on both sides of the border since the age of 14. So she is no stranger to country music. Guys, welcome Nicole Summerlin. Nicole, welcome to Hot Country. How are you?
5: Thank you. I'm so good. So happy to be here. Nice to meet you.
4: Since the age of 14, you have been singing your heart out. I'm looking at all the things that you've been nominated for over the last couple of years, over a million global streams. You've opened up for Jason Aldean and Lainey Wilson. I mean, you play over 250 shows a year. We got to take this back.
5: Yes.
4: Where did the love of all of this music come from?
5: It has been a hot minute. It's been a long journey. I've loved every single second of it, though. This is quite literally all I've ever done since I was a little girl. But I grew up in Abbotsford, BC. I went to an integrated art school growing up. So arts was always just something that was a part of my upbringing. My dad played guitar, mom played piano. So when I started writing songs and I was around like 11 or 12, it was just really, really encouraged. And it just fell into it. I think a lot of times people will ask me like, oh, you know, why country music? Why'd you choose music? Mm-hmm. It just really was just my life plan that was laid out. And I've just been along for the ride for 15 years. It turned into co-writing, which turned into touring, which turned into going back and forth, all within my high school years.
4: Oh, wow.
5: Yeah, it was definitely an interesting high school experience. Mm-hmm. But I have really just been on the road and writing songs since I was young. It's all I've ever known to do. I love it so much.
4: And you've put the work in. You've put the blood, the sweat, the tears, the grind. What advice do you have for someone who is in their career right now and feels like, as an independent artist, you know what? This is hard. I'm not sure if I want to continue. What advice do you have for them?
5: I love that question. I think also in this time, it's really difficult to compare. So I really feel like keeping your head down and just remembering the reason of why you're doing it. And if you don't know, figure that out.

0: idols of mine. Like, I've loved Jason's music since I started listening to my own country music, and his crew is great. Lainey is exactly what, you know, she's made up to be on online and everything. She's just such an amazing person. Her crew is also so wonderful. And yeah, that was great. It was definitely one of those things where I'm just like, what am I doing here? But I was very grateful. It was a really, really fun couple shows.
1: Congratulations, Nicole Summerlin, our breakout artist of the week. Let's get the story behind your new single, which we are going to debut on Hot Country in just a moment. Tell us the story behind Let It Burn.
0: So at the top of 2026, we started writing songs for a new record. And I was in a seemingly happy relationship at the time. And when we were writing for this record, a lot of the songs were a little bit sad and kind of breakup songs. And I think that's the thing about songwriting is you have to get yourself into that headspace to, you know, write the best song that day. But clearly I had some underlying emotions that were going on in my own personal life, because we wrote Let It Burn, obviously being a breakup song. Mm-hmm. And by the time we recorded vocals for Let It Burn, I got broken up with a week before Valentine's Day. And so this song was not specifically written about this man, but it became about him very quickly. And it's just taken a whole new life through releasing it. And it's really helped myself, and I help others through their heartbreak journey. And man, what a year can do.

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1: Welcome to our Hot Country family, Nicole Summerlin. She's absolutely amazing. She's going to get along with us quite well. Let's get back to our Hot Country countdown. Will Stella Lefty be at number one again this weekend, or will she not? 1-877-505-3692. Send us over your predictions. 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We have Tyler Joe Miller up next. He just celebrated a birthday this week. So happy birthday, friend. I'm Tracy Lynn, and this is your Hot Country countdown.
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0: Your weekend, your country music, your top 40. This is your Hot Country Countdown with Tracy Lynn. We just heard from Ella Langley with Loving Life Again, and her growing fan base, often called Ella's Fellas, includes several NFL figures like Patriots quarterback Drake May and former coach Rex Ryan. Oh yes, it's football weekend. Up next, it's Cameron Whitcomb with Kingdom of Fear.
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0: our final hour together, which means we are getting very, very close to our hot song of the week. Will Stella Lefty be wearing the crown? Well, let's find out. Next weekend, Misty City Music Festival is happening 3 days of nonstop country. And congrats to all of our winners this week. We'll have our grand prize winner announced on Monday morning. High Valley with Fools is in at number 15 this weekend. And now we have Jelly Roll up next on your Hot Country Countdown.
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1: Let's jump back exactly 20 years ago today in September of 2006. Country music was being ruled by the king, George Strait, and this song was making history.
2: Just give it away. She said, give it away.
1: Give It Away was climbing to number one on the country radio charts, giving George Strait his 41st career number one and putting him ahead of the legendary Conway Twitty for the most number one country singles at that time.
2: There ain't nothing in this house worth fighting over.
1: And think about the country music world in 2006. Carrie Underwood was taking over. Keith Urban was everywhere. Brad Paisley was delivering the hits, and country radio sounded a whole lot different than it does today. But on this date, the spotlight belonged to one man, the king of country music, George Strait. Who is number one this weekend? Well, let's get back to the countdown to find out. I'm Tracy Lynn.
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1: Let's hear it.
2: We have Darius Rucker starting things off, talking about how he's always been a football fan.
3: Ever since I was 5 years old, I love football. And I love how physical it is. I love the chess match of the game. I love the speed of the game. That's why I think I love college football. But for me, watching pro football is better because the speed's so much more. But for me, two times a year, man, football season and waiting for football season.
2: And Lainey Wilson is doing squats to get her booty back. She said during an interview with Leanne Morgan that she's been doing squats nonstop trying to get her booty back because she doesn't know where it went. She said with all the touring and dancing on stage, I guess she just lost it. And Megan Patrick and Mitchell Tenpenny have welcomed a baby girl. The country singers, who were married in a rustic farm wedding in Tennessee in 2022, have been really open about struggling for years to conceive their little blessing, but she's finally here. Welcome, Ember James. And that is the lowdown.
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0: We are getting closer to the top. Your top 10 has started. At number 10, we heard from Riley Green, Think As You Drunk. At number 9, Bailey Zimmerman and Chevy Silverado. Number 8 is coming up with Lainey Wilson. Keep it right here on your Hot Country Countdown. I'm Tracy Lynn.
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0: 5 songs left, 1 number one. Who's taking the crown this week? Will it still be Stella Lefty? We're heading into the top 5 on your Hot Country Countdown. I'm Tracy Lynn. Let's go.
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0: 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Jason Aldean and I are talking about college football and some new music, and we can't wait until he comes our way this week. Okay, we are in the hot top three spots of the week. I'm Tracy Lynn, and this is your Hot Country Countdown.
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2: In at number three, it was Ella Langley and Morgan Wallen with I Can't Love You Anymore. Number two, we just heard from Luke Combs and Be By You. I'm Tracy Lynn. This is your Hot Country Countdown. We have arrived at our final destination, which means we are done. That's it. Our time has come to an end. Be good, keep smiling, and stay country. And by the way, she did it again. Stella Lefty is still wearing the crown at number one. We'll see you next time.
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2: Ain't it crazy, baby? 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

0: 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And we're going to find out if Stella Lefty is still sitting at number one. Jason Aldean is joining us in the hot seat, and we're shining the spotlight on your Villain Sosco breakout artist. It's Nicole Summerlin. 40 songs, one top spot, and we are about to find out who's going to take the crown this weekend on your Hot Country Countdown with me, Tracy Lynn.
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